0: 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Oh yeah, Station 4.
1: Full one, copy that. You'll have coverage of your district.
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0: Transport EMS 33 Alpha 1 Tango, 4800 South Colatan Highway, Outer Banks Hospital, cross of East Mall Drive and East Dunn Street.
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0: 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Appears to be evacuated. Copy Diamond Shelves Command. Truck 16, take water spot. Need investigation notes.
1: Tamar Engine 21, you're on scene, out investigating. You have command, 2050.
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Medic 2-1 on scene, 2215. 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
1: Rescue 19, Station 8. Caller advised this is going to be just past Navy Shell Road. This is per Life 360. Caller was third party. Subject's going to be in a white 2014 Ford Escape. Hit a bear. Bear is still alive in the area. 2225.
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1: Unit responding. Here, repeat your number.

0: 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Central medic 22 in route.
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0: Chief 19 responding.
1: Chief 19 responding, just advising. We did get the subject on the phone that hit the bear. She advised there is smoke coming from her steering wheel. Airbag was deployed. There are no flames at this time.
0: Copy that.

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1: EMS ops from Bed 11 to Norfolk, Trauma Bravo, 2229.
2: Chief 19 Dare Central, do you have an updated location?
1: Rapid SOS is showing her on the stretch in between Stumpy Point and Man's Harbor, south of the Gun Club.
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0: Rescue 19, Chief 19.
1: Go ahead, Rescue 19. I believe I'm on location just the other side of Dead Man's Curve.
0: Dead Man's Curve, south. Okay.
1: Negative, Dewey's Curve, just the other side of Dewey's Curve, just the other side of Dewey's Curve. Chief 19, location.
2: 10-4, Chief 19, on scene 2232, just the other side of Dewey's Curve.

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1: Rescue 11, Station 4, 38-year-old female, 25 Charlie 4. Mental health conditions, possibly having a psychotic break. We do have law enforcement dispatched.

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0: 61's been cleared by law enforcement. EMS, I need it.
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0: Transport EMS 33 Alpha 1 Tango, 4800 South Colatan Highway, Outer Banks Hospital, cross of East Mall Drive and East Dunn Street.
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1: 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This is going to be for a 37-year-old male overdose on Wellview Turn. 309.
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2: Yes, ma'am.

sent for the engine 14 and EMS units. Law enforcement advised EMS can proceed. They are in the 400 block of West 5th.

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1: Yes, this is going to be for a structure fire caused by a outside AC unit. Electrical box caught fire. 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It's still smoking. 609.
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2: 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I'll be on location. I have a three-story wood frame structure. Fire seems to be out. You can cancel 42, keep 44 slowly coming. I'll have Marlin Command break. Engine 46, I need you to come in on Marlin. I want you to stop at Marlin and Beachcomber. Deploy front into three quarter. And also that'll stage your revival water supply. How do you copy?
1: Central is direct, Chief 46. I have you on scene. You have command. You want 44 still coming. Cancel 42. 615.
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2: 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This will be establishing Marlin Command. This be 246, establishing Marlin Command. You can go ahead and cancel 44.
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0: 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Passenger vehicle fire. 1111 North Croatan Highway, Wright Brothers Monument, cross of Bailey Drive and Asheville Drive.
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1: 10-4, and where is that location?
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1: Yes, I'm

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1: 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It's going to be incident number 9, 727.

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0: 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We're going to exit.
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0: 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You can clear units, Command, storm ahead.
1: In 10-4, Command. 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Command terminated. It's going to be incident number 10, 735.

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1: Buston, same traffic.
2: Frisco, same traffic. Coquina, same traffic.
3: Coquina, Rodanthe, Buxton, Frisco, 10-4. Thank you. Check the National Weather Service for the proper flag. 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I think we're going to go red on the north side of Buxton.

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0: Buxton, are you seeing the same thing that you had yesterday, or has it gone down a little bit?
1: It's about the same as the end of the day. Overall, it's a lot cleaner. It's not as choppy, but there's still some strong break.
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0: Air Med Flight, Hilo Transport, 4800 South Corotan Highway, Outer Banks Hospital, cross of East Mall Drive and East Dunn Street.
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1: 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Is there a missile
2: 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Is there a missile landing at the hospital?
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0: Certified today is going to be 3 to 4 plus. Winds are south-southwest, 8 knots. High tide, 8:47. We'll have a dropping tide all day with a low tide at 2:41. 70-degree water, 70-degree air. These are the conditions that produce fatal drownings on the Outerbanks, guys. So let's keep education hard. Let's keep the bikes moving. I need you guys stopping at every access and talking to these people. Make sure we're explaining all the hazards, which today are going to be rip currents, powerful surf, exercise extreme caution.

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1: Come on, we're fucking. People have got four on board. People are strong. We'll call it 47 minutes. Have a degree. We'll have a risk free.
0: In 10-4, Dear Medley, 4 on board. 2+20 on fuel. 45 minute ETA to Greenville. 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
1: 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He's not been seen by urgent care. 10-17 hours.

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0: 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Motor vehicle crash property damage only. 5200 North Groatan Highway. 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

0: 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What's your 20?
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0: Copy that. Stand by there. I got one of your flags.
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1: Mic 51 clear last call. It's going to be incident number 18, number 18, 1047.
0: Ops 51, we're clear. We have our district.
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0: 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So that's fine.
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0: 1651, 1650. What's going on with Enterprise at Loggerhead?
1: I had them helping three out of the water. They're back on shore now. Everything's going to be a 10-4.
0: 10-4, copy.

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1: Rescue 11, Station 4, it's going to be a 25 Charlie 4 response for a 37-year-old female. A psychiatric situation. 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
3: 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We'll be staging up the street.
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1: 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Engine 14, she's going to try to wake her son so that she can get the door unlocked. It's currently locked at this time.
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1: 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It's going to be a 17 Bravo 1 Golf, 17 Bravo 1 Golf for a 79-year-old male who fell down the last few steps, hit his head on concrete. We're controlling blading now, 1164.

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0: EMS Ops, Transport EMS 33 Alpha 1 Tango, 4800 South Corotan Highway, Outer Banks Hospital, cross of East Mall Drive and East Dunn Street.
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6: 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Can I get a rip flag here, just south of Admiral, please?
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0: 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Are you still at Gulfstream?
1: Ooh, 10-4, what's up?
0: Do you have any zip ties in your truck?
1: Yeah, 10-4.
0: Copy that. 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
1: 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It's going to be incident number 29, number 29 at 1242.
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3: Go ahead.
4: Got anybody on the beach?
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6: I have like three or four groups here.
4: How about on either side looking down the beach? 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You see a lot of people or no people?
6: It looks like just a few groups sporadically down both sides.
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1: 10-4-1350 requesting fire for guard going in the water for one. 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

0: EMS Ops, Transport EMS 33 Alpha 1 Tango, 4800 South Croatan Highway, Outer Banks Hospital, cross of East Mall Drive and East Dunn Street.
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1: Yeah, go ahead.
0: 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You guys can slow your response for now. I'll cancel you soon once I get to shore.
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0: 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Be advised, we've got some thunder and lightning behind our stands here at Hargrove and Gulfstream.
1: Yeah, I copy. 54 zone. 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
2: 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Same traffic.

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0: Sixteen fifty. Can you meet me at station 20? Give me a hand with something.
3: Yeah, 10-4. I'll be en route from Enterprise.
1: Sixteen fifty-one, Bike 40. 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
3: 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You can go in the bathhouse. The keys are in the bonnet, medkit.

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1: Okay. 2-4, where are you?
2: 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I'll make my way down now.
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1: Yes.

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1: 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I'm going to help this man out of the short break.
0: F4.
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1: Two four.
0: Victim is on the beach. He's a little tired, but everything should be 10-4.
1: Okay. Central, 900.
2: You, 1510, Rescue 121, this is going to be your patients from earlier. They're both on shore now. One's having issues. 900, go ahead.
1: Yeah, subject's out of the water. Guards got him. Everything's 10-4. 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
2: 900, we just spoke to somebody that called 911 stating the one subject, the one younger male needed assistance.
1: Okay.
3: There, Central, Medic 4-2 will be in route.
2: Medic 4-2 responding, 1510.
0: Could you repeat that, please?
1: There are two people that were associated with this. Can you check on the other one? I think it's a younger male.
0: Yes, both of them are on the shore now. Everyone's just sitting down.
1: Okay. They need help.
0: Negative. Everybody's just sitting on the beach.
1: And you've asked them, and they seem to be okay.
0: Yes, just very tired.
1: Okay.
3: QRV1
2: responding, Mission Boulevard 1511.

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0: Tier V1 from Medic 42. We've made patient contact. We're doing an assessment here. He's pretty out of breath. We're going to try to get him into the SERP vehicle here shortly if he can manage to move.
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2: 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It's going to be at 31 Alpha 2 for a 19-year-old male who fainted behind the register. This is going to be on the food mark side. 1519.
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1: 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It's going to be a vehicle versus pedestrian. She's complaining of arm and leg pain. 1547.

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0: central from engine 14. We do have one minor injury. We've got the southbound lane blocked on the beach road. Engine 14 will be established to Neptune Command.
1: Engine 14, copy. You have one minor PI. Southbound lane blocked. You'll be Neptune Command. 1553.

0: Central from Neptune Command. The patient's in the carry EMS. The roadway is clear. Engine 14 be clear. Terminate command.
1: 10-4 Command, patient in the care of EMS. Roadway clear, reopened. Terminated command, incident number 44, number 44, 1557.

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1: Station 2, it's going to be a 63-year-old male, awake and breathing, syncopal episode. He's going to be located in the front of the school, called in by off-duty Dare County EMS, 1610.

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0: 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We're looking for the subject.
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0: 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Show me on scene. I do not need EMS.
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1: EMS Ops, it's going to be room 207 to East U Greenville for pancreatitis, 1638.
2: 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We'll be holding until I get some trucks cleared up.
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0: 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Medical 11's clear.
1: Medical 11 clear. It's going to be incident number 45, number 45, 1643.
0: Operations Medic 42 is back in Forest District. 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
1: Medic 22, go ahead.
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1: 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Incident number 46, number 46, 1644.

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0: 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Station 13. Motor vehicle crash with entrapment. 3708 North Croatan Highway. Trio. Cross of White Street and Ascension Drive.
1: 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It's going to be a vehicle accident with entrapment. At least one injury. It's going to be a minivan versus a SUV. Southbound lane blocked, 1650.
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1: Center WT-14, that Volo vehicle southbound in front of station 14.
2: In time for WT-14, copy that the vehicle southbound has the station 14.

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3: I'm on scene. We've got one southbound lane blocked. One vehicle. The other vehicle's off the road. I'll be out checking for injuries.
1: 10-4, Q everyone. On location with southbound lane blocked. Other vehicle's off the road. But you're checking for injuries. 1654.
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2: Central DC-1's location. All southbound lanes are going to be closed.
1: 10-4 DC-1 on scene. All southbound lanes blocked, 1654.
4: DC-13 is on location.
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0: 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Motor vehicle crash with entrapment. 3708 North Croatan Highway. Trio. Cross of White Street and Ascension Drive.
1: 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Second unit needed to respond to vehicle accident trio. 1656.
2: Central Deputy Chief 1.
1: Deputy Chief 1, go ahead.
2: No entrapments this location. We're going to call it about 83.
1: DC. Copy. No entrapment. Can you repeat the last part?
2: Yeah, I'm going to say, call this an MCI. We're going to say that we've got, I'm going to estimate 83.
1: 10-4, copy. MVCPI, at least 8 green, 1658.
3: There, Central Medic 1-2 en route.
1: 10-4, Medic 12 responding, 1656.
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1: Medic 11 responding, 1656.
5: Operations Medic 11, 12's closer. You have Station 1, half 9. 42, you have 4 and half 9.
4: 11 copies.
2: Medic 1-2, Medic 1-1. Which one of you is coming to the motor vehicle accident? Which direction are you coming from? This is DC-1 on TAC 1.
3: Chief, it's going to be Medic 1-2. We're coming southbound.
2: Okay. Go ahead and just because of traffic, continue your Code 2 response. When you arrive on scene, just pull behind the other medic unit. They're working on assessments and probably refusal to get you to help with them.
3: Copy that.
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0: 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That's my college.
1: So yeah.
0: Come right past the accident. 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You're clear to come up.

0: 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You go ahead and mark the second Medicaid on scene update. It's going to be 7 PI, 7 injuries.
1: 10-4, DC 1, copy. 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

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Coquina, same traffic. Road empty, same traffic.

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2: Deputy Chief 14, same traffic.
1: Deputy Chief 14 responding, Captain George's, 1703.

0: 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Yeah, that's good. George's command.
1: Engine 14 location, single story restaurant, nothing showing up, investigating. Captain George's command, 1705.
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1: No. Just check them all, please. 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
0: 10-4, will do.

0: 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The alarm was set off accidentally. Engine 14 to be clear. Terminate command.
1: 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Command accidental activation. You're going to need clearance number 51, number 51 at 1712.

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1: Medic 12, clear, last call, 1721.
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2: Engine 13 is going to be a 17 Alpha 4 Golf. 17 Alpha 4 Golf. She's going to be located. They say to come to the beachside door here in route at 1739.

0: 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Medic 9-1 is responding.
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0: 44 from 43. You want to meet me at OEX here in about 5 minutes?
1: 10-4.
0: Forty to 41. I'll be at Soundside in about 5 minutes. Copy. I'll be there in 10.

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2: 34, just one is
3: 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Copy, entering the water for one with flotation, Kitty Hawk Road, beach access. 34 in that direction.

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0: 51, 52. Everyone's back on shore. I'm on scene. We're going to be clear here.
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0: Do you see those two swimmers kind of in front of where Trout Run is, kind of where you are?
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2: Yeah, they seem like they're fine.

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1: Rescue 16, Station 5. It's going to be a 28 Charlie 4 Lima. 28 Charlie 4 Lima for 78-year-old female, possible stroke, 1903.

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1: And truck 60 responding to 4210 West Cobbs Way, 1904. And truck 16 stating to go in the side door of the house, not underneath.
2: Central Medic 51 coming around.
1: Medic 51 responding Cobbs Way, 1904. 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
3: Care of you one in route.
1: Care of you one responding Cobbs Way, 1905.
2: Central, care of you four's in route.
1: Care of you four. Care of you one's responding.
3: Central, you can clear care of you one. Care of you four will be closer. Thank you.
1: 10-4, Central's got it. Care of you four, you're responding. 1905. Care of you one, you're clear. 1905.

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1: 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Copy. Clear weather to Norfolk. 1912.

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1: Medic 51, this is Dear Medflight. Can I get a brief report, airway status and patient weight?
0: Yeah, 78-year-old female, patient weight is approximately 150 pounds. Chief complaint is going to be CVA, onset of symptoms about 25 minutes ago.
1: Copy that. See you soon.

0: Central for Metroid.
1: Yeah.
0: Major Mifflin. Central from that. Kevin. I'm still on board. Parting in Magnet. All for Norfolk General. Common route is 0+30. This is green.
2: On the beach,
1: right? Dear MFI, I copied you have 4 souls on board and that your ETA was 30 minutes to Norfolk, 30 minutes, your risk is green. I didn't get anything else.

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I did not receive your full transmission. Central VMF Flight, prior dispatch north,

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1: Jeremiah Flight, go ahead.
0: Central, we are leaving everything possible. Headed to Norfolk, 30 minute ETA in Norfolk.
1: Can you repeat your fuel? I was unable to hear you while you were on the ground.

0: Central, dear friend, please. You can all be less.
1: Dear Methlight, I copy. You have a 30-minute ETE to Gretchen. Norfolk, horses on board. You risk a screen. What was your fuel?
2: Your one's clear.
3: Clear. Medic 51, you're going to be clear in 1943.

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1: 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You return your station.
0: 10-4. Operations, you copy Medic 4-1. We're clear. Last call.
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0: Copy.
2: Air Central, Medic 2-1. It's clear. Last call.
3: Medic 2-1, clear. 1945.

0: operations 2-1. We're clear.
1: Copy 21. You can head back to station 2. Once y'all get settled, somebody needs to go to 8 to cover while they're on their Greenville transport.